0: 100.3 The Edge, Arkansas's rock station.
1: Not too far away are your next set of keywords. So we are all set with Monday. All the cash has been given away, but $1,000 gas cash starts back up Tuesday morning, 9 o'clock. Your next chance to win. Good luck to

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It's Stacy with you. Actually, Stadium Arcadium, if you remember the double disc, red and a blue one. John Frusciante on that album, it turned 20 years old just a couple months ago.

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1: Starting up on Wednesday this week, so August 5th. It's fast approaching Ted Lasso Season 4. I'm stoked for it. I did love Seasons 1 through 3. That's on Apple TV+, if you got it.

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1: 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They're going to be getting a star on the Hollywood Walk of Fame in 2027. 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

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Happens this morning at 9 a.m.

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1: Congratulations to Linkin Park. 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My name's Shroom. Here's new music from Shinedown. It's Young Again.

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A lot of musicians getting stars on the Hollywood Walk of Fame for 2027. The class of 27 include Linkin Park, the Smashing Pumpkins, the Ramones, hell yeah, man. Lil Wayne and Waylon Jennings on that list as well. We'll let you know when the ceremonies are scheduled. Burn it down now.

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